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4: Akika! Got a deck in the day, everything. I'm a prima, lady.

Hold on, let me say that. Hold on, let me say it. Kill it, hell me. When the dream, let the dream again. You told him on his face, cause I love the game. Let me tell what he must have done for day. Go for me, it's about. See, back to the matter. I'm not going to be any. Want to celebrate, I want to be celebrate. So they call me, look what I jubilate. He was a mommy telling the law 100 rates. So bad in me, look what you walk to the gate. A minimum legislate. Calculate, so don't do my God update. You making money very well in USA. No, Jack.

I'm going to get you. I'm going to get you. I'm going to get you. I'm going to get you. I'm going to get you. I'm going to get you. I'm going to get you. I'm going to get you. I'm going to get you. I'm going to get you. I'm going to get you. I'm going to get you. I'm going to get you. I'm going to get you. I'm going to get you. I'm going to get you. I'm going to get you. I'm going to get you. I'm going to get you. I'm going to get you. I'm going to get you. I'm going to get you. I'm going to get you. I'm going to get you. I'm going to get you. I'm going to get you. I'm going to get you. I'm going to get you. I'm going to get you. I'm going to get you. I'm going to get you. I'm going to get you. I'm going to get you. I'm going to get you. I'm going to get you. I'm going to get you. I'm going to get you. I'm going to get you. I'm going to get you. I'm going to get you. I'm going to get you. I'm going to get you. I'm going to get you. I'm going to get you. I'm going to get you. I'm going to get you. I'm going to get you. I'

0: B-E-C, you know, Y-S-G, you know, let's go.
1: Okay,
0: we done.
1: Okay,
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0: We as Vector the Viper, VV on the TOP. 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

0: is Rugged Man. Fioki on this one. I tell one more, brother. How many told you call? We speak in pidgin and walk on the call. You better show where you belong. Rugged Baba, Pomone Roma, Charlie, Consama, Rugged Baba, Pomone Roma, Charlie, Consi. Once again, it's me, the individual running the game. Physical, I'm here to open my mouth again and again. Spiritual, to speak from my heart. Let you know where it depend me as people they backbite and talk about me up in this industry. Where them been they, when I they speak for mechanics and shoemakers. Then they talk around the subject like our lawmakers. Before I dropped the hand, the industry was messed up. Fakers they rule, while real rappers them they stressed up. Nobody did a thing until I came through. I cleared the whole area, now real rappers have a say too. Now people they listen to them, come for shows and clap for them. Some they take them to the next level with hip hop forums. From Nigeria, the world only know Juju, Fuji and Afrobeat. But we all know hip hop is running the streets. Waiting will make them know where your music come from. In the long run, let the future. And I'm grabbing your slang and your mother tongue. Sing it. I tell one more ballad. How many told the God? I speak to Pigeon, I'm off from the God. You better show where you belong. Cause I am rugged in my boat. Only room on Charlie, cause I'm a woman. I will speak more in your mother tongue. Tell the people. I'm tired of people and gossip. I don't switch from smile to frown. I'm tired of so-called hip-hop heads whispering that I ain't holding it down. Say I don't change from the way I be before. Say now these people pitching them prefer me when I be hardcore. Like when I drop What If and split the airwaves. But financially that left me grounded like Nigerian Airways. What if I tell you, say I only do one or two shows? What if them know baby well enough to buy one good shoe and some good clothes? And say for play, had a hand in letting me know what it'll take for me to rearrange and eventually blow. Why you sit around and talk shit? Our elders mock our shit because of our too much metaphorical out of space type shit. When some rap, they don't know where they come from. Back then, two rappers on stage was like seven throwing a tantrum. We need to change that. Put a face to our music. Let the world know where we come from. Let no one abuse it. Because I tell one more ballad. How many talk we speak in pidgin and walk on the car. You better show where you belong. Rugged Baba, Pomone Roma, Charlie, Consama, Pomone Roma. I'ma speak more in your mother tongue till the people see, eh? Now let me address this issue of keeping it real. The one subject where I go see they make me vex still, cause of how some MCs feel about these three words whenever they open their mouth. Look, my guy, no fish out. I go only ask, what's keeping it real? Is it singing or rapping like Oyibo, or doing what you and your own people can feel? Some say I sell out because I do dance track. They call me Baba Jam Master. Forgetting they got me fame and money faster. Forget the latter, I move to the next chapter faster. But I'm just speaking my mind, playing my controversial character. The way I be known to do when I spit it straight out to you. Better recognize a real brother that's reaching out to you. Cause speaking pidgin and dance track don't mean say I don't keep on real. That's just me, so how else I want me to be real? My rules are speaking whatever language that makes sense. I did that and I've been hot ever since. Speaking a local language, my brother, makes sense. I did that and I've been hot ever since. Davido spoke a local language and he made sense. And he's been hot ever since. Whiskey's been speaking a local language and he's making sense. And he's been hot ever since. But I'm always been speaking a local language and he's making sense. And he's been hot ever since. What's the hook again? I tell one more, bala. How many told? We speak in pidgin and walk on the car. You better show where you belong. Cause I'm rugged in my mouth. Pomone Roma, Charlie, come. Charlie, come. Nice, killed it, but I can't do it. I say did it, but this is just Rugged Man and Fioki. We're just having fun. Hey,
1: that was a smart man.
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She needed somebody but you ain't go. 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Remember now the selling car. So you go go America. And all these people have been a race, you get it dead. First thing I first you Romy said you never fashion them. Say every month you go touch them. And Hillary, where you promised to marry? She dey wait, she dey tarry. 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

0: 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Cause what you are
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3: 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I need you, UK. 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

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bang, bang, bang, bang, bang, bang, bang, bang, bang, bang, bang, bang, bang, bang, bang, bang, bang, bang, bang, bang, bang, bang, bang, bang, bang, bang, bang, bang, bang, bang, bang, bang, bang, bang, bang, bang, bang, bang, bang, bang, bang, bang, bang, bang, bang, bang, bang, bang, bang, bang, bang, bang, bang, bang, bang, bang, bang, bang, bang, bang, bang, bang, bang, bang, bang, bang, bang, bang, bang, bang, bang, bang, bang, bang, bang, bang, bang, bang, bang, bang, bang, bang, bang, bang, bang, bang, bang, bang, bang, bang, bang, bang, bang,

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1: I'm all the hustle, they my genotype. 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
1: Yes, yes, y'all. This is a public service announcement. Mr. Incredible, featured by the one and only Ibiri Popsi, number one by us at Negri.

0: So rise, before anybody ever heard my vocals, before awards and the shows and promoters. Man, they sleep by himself, I mean no girls. I remember when guys couldn't toast, cause to toast you need brain and the bread wasn't close. And the clothes that we posed with to get noticed was from Yaba Bend Down. And so no chicks, but ask about me now, Google MI. I got so many shows, they call me the event guy. I fly so many times a year, I should rent sky. Give it up for Mr. Incredible Lent Guy. Call me MI, a Mr. I don't try. I got the dough, baby. 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

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So good. I'm a boy, I'm a kid. Kakara, I'm a kid. I'm a kid. I'm a kid. I'm a kid. I'm a kid. I'm a kid. I'm a kid. I'm a kid. I'm a kid. I'm a kid. I'm a kid. I'm a kid. I'm a kid. I'm a kid. I'm a kid. I'm a kid. I'm a kid. I'm a kid. I'm a kid. I'm a kid. I'm a kid. I'm a kid. I'm a kid. I'm a kid. I'm a kid. I'm a kid. I'm a kid. I'm a kid. I'm a kid. I'm a kid. I'm a kid. I'm a kid. I'm a kid. I'm a kid. I'm a kid. I'm a kid. I'm a kid. I'm a kid. I'm a kid. I'm a kid. I'm a kid. I'm a kid. I'm a kid. I'm a kid. I'm a kid. I'm a kid. I'm a kid. I'm a kid. I'm a kid. I'm a kid. I'm a kid. I'm a kid. I'm a kid. I'm a kid. I'm a kid. I'm a kid. I'm a kid. I'm a kid. I'm a kid. I'm a kid. I'm a kid. I'm a kid. I'm a kid. I'm a kid. I'm a kid. I'm a kid. I'm a kid. I'm a kid. I'm a kid. I'm a kid. I'm a kid. I'm a kid. I'm a kid. I'm a kid. I'm a kid. I'm a kid. I'm a kid. I'm a kid. I'm a kid. I'm a kid. I'm a kid. I'm a kid. I'm a kid. I'm a kid. I'm a kid. I'm a kid. I'm a kid. I'm a kid. I'm a kid. I'm a kid. I'm a kid. I'm a kid. I'm a kid. I'm a kid. I'm a kid. I'm a kid. I'm a kid

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1: Mental damage. Mental damage. Mental damage. Mental damage. Mental damage. Mental damage. Mental damage. Mental damage. Mental damage. Mental damage. Mental damage. Mental damage. Mental damage. Mental damage. Mental damage. Mental damage. Mental damage. Mental damage. Mental damage. Mental damage. Mental damage. Mental damage. Mental damage. Mental damage. Mental damage. Mental damage. Mental damage. Mental damage. Mental damage. Mental damage. Mental damage. Mental damage. Mental damage. Mental damage. Mental damage. Mental damage. Mental damage. Mental damage. Mental damage. Mental damage. Mental damage. Mental damage. Mental damage. Mental damage. Mental damage. Mental damage. Mental damage. Mental damage. Mental damage. Mental damage. Mental damage. Mental damage. Mental damage. Mental damage. Mental damage. Mental damage. Mental damage. Mental damage. Mental damage. Mental damage. Mental damage. Mental damage. Mental damage.

I love my baby, oh, oh, oh, oh, oh.

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0: 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No fear. Not to talk. 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

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That's what I'm about to have. 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See where we're, baby. Go for all of my jello. More wally mood to them. You're just too much. She need your job, baby. How you feel, baby? Catch a hit, don't you? I should watch you go, go, go, go, go, go, go, go, Dirty, dirty, I'm a dirty, dirty, for a body, no, the baby, my money, or my money, for this, my call,

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levels done change, levels done change. 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

0: 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Oh. We call this one Niger Rap. How far? You sabi speed bars, how will you get fire for bars? Oh, you're not done, oh. Come show yourself. 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No dono, no fear, no to talk, just rap. We go come select the best 5 entries where go show face live for we studio for the 24th of July, where solid Nigerian rappers go judge the matter. Don't forget, say the best rapper go get a better beat from one solid Niger producer, and all that better prize go join for the matter. Entries go close for 13th of July, 2026. 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
1: 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Iridio manano, ayek pelu venu yemi, ayone me guame nima. 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

gospel means. 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
1: To be honest, almost so many things just distress my mind. 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
0: Are you alright?
1: Yeah. Cause some days I've been so confused about where I'm at. But thank God say I did all right.
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5: Original Niger. 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

0: 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Oh. We call this one Niger Rap. How far? You sabi speed bars? Abi you get fire for bars? Oh, you're not done, oh. 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
1: Them girls just to feel me now, cause I get some money, them to feel me now. 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
2: 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This one. Say jollof rice with the bottom of pot today. 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

0: Life is for the living. 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
0: My brother, why you doing?

What's your real you? What's your real you? What's your real you? What's your real you? What's your real you? What's your real you? What's your real you? What's your real you? What's your real you? What's your real you? What's your real you? What's your real you? What's your real you? What's your real you? What's your real you? What's your real you? What's your real you? What's your real you? What's your real you? What's your real you? What's your real you? What's your real you? What's your real you? What's your real you? What's your real you? What's your real you? What's your real you? What's your real you? What's your real you? What's your real you? What's your real you? What's your real you? What's your real you? What's your real you? What's your real you? What's your real you? What's your real you? What's your real you? What's your real you? What's your real you? What's your real you? What's your real you? What's your real you? What's your real you? What's your real you? What's your real you? What's your real you? What's your real you? What's your real you? What's your real you? What's your real you? What's your real you? What's your real you? What's your real you? What's your real you? What's your real you? What's your real you? What's your real you? What's your real you? What's your real you? What's your real you? What's your real you? What's your real you?

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0: how cockroach rub lipstick, put makeup, stand in front of fowl. 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

0: you vote for me, we will get back to you. I want Gen Z, want Gen Z me. 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I want more USA.
1: Well, no louder.
0: Oh yeah, I want more Pablo. See one Bama, watch out. 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I want more Wati Mago. Soro Soke, keep your party, my boy. 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
4: You are born to be great. Self-talk matters. Eternal talk with eternal significance is very important. Never say to yourself, I am confused, I am a loser. No. But say to yourself what God says about you. You are not born to fail. You are not born to lose. You are not born to be insignificant. You are born to win.
5: It's been a long road to where I'm standing, standing. 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
3: Feel this way.

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I know I fell in love, but I don't get your money. 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

0: 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You might be in your shower.
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Rocking parties wherever, whatever be the weather. 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

0: it's your ceiling vent, so I'm dripping. 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Yikes. You could hire the guy your neighbor recommended, but I'm pretty sure that's just his cousin. Do we know if he's licensed, or does he just own a ladder?
1: 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Go with Thumbtack. Upload a photo or voice note, and we'll diagnose your project and match you with the right pro for the job. Thumbtack. We know homes. 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

Yes, so Niger 102.7. There you still day. I they check my WhatsApp. They also check my phone. If your call or your message they enter. Some of the markets, like I just say, like top big markets, you know, when would they talk of market, maybe only where they sell tomatoes, you know, for Lagos, Nigeria, and sometimes and everything you define for there. Even for food markets, sometimes you go just see one show glass beside her. Maybe say electronic self, it did happen that they sell out for there. You go there surprised, waiting you go see, you know, those big international markets where we did, where we get. Number one, now be the Balogun market, maybe Lagos Island market, maybe say Oparapo. He put body together, nothing, yeah, nothing. We're not there for there, okay, all together. We'll call remember. Trade fair market, that one another a large market where we say everything is involved. Only allowed by international market. I never go there before, but I know certain they point there for me, even though say I don't live for PPL, I don't live for Okoko. From way back 1990s, I live for Okoko, PPL around that side, very close to Alabarago. They say he did the back. I know go there, I don't know. And Oyinbo market, my 12 markets, another market, maybe say he did large, he did big, you know, where you feel buy, in short, you feel buy truck, they carry go house there. Computer Village have day around the corner. Okay. Anyway, we still did the original Niger station and market setting, even though say government help them, they fix markets nowadays. If you they work up some markets, you go feel work up straight, and some it's still there as the kind of market where we get the picture where we say when you go finish, you go find where you go wash leg. Some still there like that, and some don't change like that. Iliepo, where you feel buy everything in bulk when it comes to food items, those ones. If you feel waka enter inside, you're going to need to wash your leg when you come outside. You know, so we still have those kind of markets, and we still have the ones where we say they don't fit. All right. Where are my people going? It means that this rain no let us enter market at all. Hey.

0: Oh, Diego. Oh, Diego. I stay here the wait make I hear on our own for this week. Whether on our go, I be on our no go. Make her for no as the rain disturb on our reach. And not just see on our breaking light. Anyway, we still stay here. The original Niger station. Station 4. Correct, correct people. I'm Maka, they wait for your own. I won't hear your tori because the tori of the week. Now, it be this one. You know, so every Saturday when I enter, at the light wake, I find out how the week go for you, how you take sustain, how you take survive with your family and all of that. So, I still stay here. They check my WhatsApp. They check for your own message. I want here. I want make you tell me the tori. Marcus, they carry tori for hand. Hello, Niger Hello. FM. Yes, yeah, so good afternoon.
1: Assignment.
0: Now so. I don't say they are among. Which one you they go among the two?
1: I they go supermarket.
0: Me too. I they go. I go mention. Don't worry.
1: All right.
0: For that side, don't be lying. Thank you. Thank you, my brother. God bless you. Thank you.
1: Have a nice day.
0: And you too. All right. When I see somebody, will be the real Ninja person. Because inside this Lagos where we did, hey, market, today inside market. You see those two markets where he mentioned it. But like I said, a market story I want to tell you now today. You see that one? That one too. It won't be like complete market. Before, they be not get soup items, but now they don't get cow frozen food like that. They don't join them to the market. Because before, the only thing where I know now say now Kirika market. But now, OT Yato, both food, oh, electronics, oh, your iron spoil, oh, nothing where you not go fee buy for Aswani market. Even if you're not dead here. Yeah, one close by place today where they go direct you. That's if you not fee rich arena be that. Then if we can't enter super, I remember back then whether na renovation I go call that super. Oh no, I've been a rearrangement too. I've been about to scatter. You know, say government they always get plan. I don't call no the kind plan we then get for it. Now so the market just didn't work. I believe say it don't exist again. So one day now so I go there. You know, I remember some of the leather bags where I buy for there. Ah, okpangba, okpariwo, a lie. You know, and what can I see buy again? Yeah, flip flop. Slippers where you go use whether inside house and the ones where you go wear commode. I remember getting it there. The one where I hold on to now the bag go. Because I see correct confirm leather, you know, buy for dear. And I remember one belt where I buy for dear. If not be say somebody stealer. Hey, that belt. I see the name where they put, but I don't know say na designer. Ask me how much I buy on that year. 500 naira. But I don't use them. One day I sit down, they look the way they taste stone the head of the belt. And I find that see. Now I hedge them right for this head of this belt. And I don't know. And so I come, you know, my sense come pick and say, designer alone, what after you. Anyway, that's not another market where you go get things for there. Even things to cook, you don't plenty, even though it's an African market, but it don't become, you know, general market where you feel buy anything and everything. School package, or return to school package, you full for the sandal, everything, you know, and especially bags for your children, you know. So many, many markets they, you know, where, because Lagos, they go say Lagos is not big. Can't start to the Wakara, I mean, coach, you know, what first say, shallow. Lagos is not far, can't use leg Wakara. Make you know say big. All right, so make you share with us so markets where you enter and as things be for there, whether it's okay, it is sustain us, you know, because if you tell us, the ones we not know go also know. I know of some people, then some not even know say for this Nigeria, I don't know, maybe people will come from village, but make I believe say now people will come from village, you know, we not sabi Lagos like that. Now, where they marry them put, those evening markets, now they know. They don't know, say, main market day where you feel buy things in bulk and in large quantity as well, you know. And now, where rain they fall, you know, now very good opportunity to go buy things for shop. Because, you know, they're advisable. Make you come say, you want to enter market, what I can carry you go. When they see video of people, will be say, only God know where they waka come from. Because me, Once rain start to dey fall, I go just find one shop, stand for there. Till rain go stop. I no go waka inside the rain. Gone in the days where I go close from school. I go throw bag inside nylon. They swim the water, they go house. Because say I want reach home quick. Make I for go sleep inside as the rain dey fall. Because I don't want to make I reach house. Make the rain don't stop. You know, that kind of thing. So, I don't know where those ones they go, whether they follow flood, they drag water. Still on top with radio, maybe we just sample this medu of Ajebo Hustler and then feature Davido for this one, title Lam. Barawo Remix. Barawo Remix. Ba. 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

0: Does it any bump us? 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And I'm cool with it.
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3: 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Not done, oh. No fear, not to talk, just rap. We go come select the best 5 entries where go show face live for we studio for the 24th of July, where solid Nigerian rappers go judge the matter. 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Entries go close for 13th of July, 2026. 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

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I want to meet you, I'm happy when my own is a while.

Rather make you show me for who make I start to chaka. 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Even real life, brother, me, I know they flake her. Working every day just to make sure they are make her. Chukuna mo, come on, look up, oh. Make all my niggas see her, oh. Jumping pretty like he said, I saw.

Now, so then, talk. Say, person go hustle, he go bubble, and he go definitely make him. All right, they're still on top with Radio Nigeria 102.7. Make I just carry him out into some of the small work where we still feed do inside Nigeria, and also make you know those pepper where go still make us bubble. All right, make I not carry him out enter with how much will you fit take start at least any amount where do your hand. And as long say you don't get customers, people where you know say, I still know, maybe make we just say I know few teachers. You don't know say teachers, once you know one teacher, it go help you spread the news, go in school. Okay. You can't know another set of people, you know, like that. Once you just know few people where you know say they go help you spread the news, business don't start with that too. Aha. Then just find shaking the money where you be, because nowadays people even though say money not the but people they try, then they some are very kind and then they support people in their own little way. Okay, they hear story of people who say, just tell this person, you know, I won't do this. So he say, okay, give me time, you know, give me 50,000, give me 100,000. And all of that, you know, say that money when we carry and enter food matter. he not go even feel cook different two set of soup. Okay, so when it comes to business, if you know say you want to do business, you know say you go tighten your mind, you know, even if you want come out inside the money now shinkini pinch, now you go pinch come out, nobody say you want the hand inside because man must survive. Okay, so make I just carry. Last week I've mentioned say if you sell your market, if you know if you open real shop for social media, just a place waiting you did sell, put up a picture, make sure the picture clear where you find and all of that. So one of the business now this thrift fashion okirika, now another means where people they take survive with that. Now you can know the sets of waiting you want sell, the kind thrift where you want sell. I know say some people they then they do bed sheets, some day then they do cutting, some day foot mats now then they sell anything, foot mat, or whether bedroom foot mat, whether kitchen, any kind of foot mat now then they deal with. Another ones they will be say anything babies now then they handle. Some day we'll be saying nah, baby toys, nah, then they sell. Some day we'll be saying maybe kitchen utensils, used ones, nah, then they sell. Since we need inside kitchen, whether na spoons, whether na glass cups, whether na pots, whether na frying pan, anything where they use inside kitchen, nah, be their own area for specialization. So now you know what thing you want handle for the okirika set. Okay, and another one before it be the boom, but later if I say it reduce, say you they do home cooked meals for people, you know what thing you know as you suppose do them now. When you tell one person, the one person go tell another one go tell, especially if you sabi cook well you don't know say what is set for it. And in the process, if then they call you say you they affordable, you sabi cook well, and they battle your meal, but if you come now, maybe they say make you handle them, you know. And nowadays, you know, no say before now food and our eyes they go, but nowadays people don't they show plenty interest for snacks, especially for lunch time. For afternoon you will not feel eat, say you won't eat food as you take wish or as you take want, just because say it costs small. Then you go use the snacks, stay whole belly. If na water you take swallow, I'm a bit na soft drink, all goes. You know, so now so you go take arrange yourself. Snacks, now another one where they sell. Check the area where you did. This one's now advanced area. Make an advance, step up my snacks, or make I just leave them for puff and buns. Wait, na general snack for everybody for Nigeria, you know, and make sure say the puff is sweet well. So now you know as you want add your flavor, we go make a day outstanding, we go make people they find you come. That's another one way I feel tell you. Then post everything where you want to do for online and people go find you come. Make sure say
the contact where they fit take reach you, you day. You get better phone for hand where you go to take the monitor waiting day. Okay? If you can't reach delivery matter, you find better organ dispatch where go they help you. When I go talk the price, how you go day okay for your customer, day okay. May not be say customer. At the end of the day, from that $5,000, I'm not fee pay. Make sure say now the one way you go talk to where everything go day okay, no wahala, or you go book online. Life don't be easy pass as it be. If not be say the blow we can't hit us inside Niger this period, we can't be like say we not even know waiting day. Okay, I shall know say people still they do bedsheet, duvet, throw pillows and all of that. Okay, so anyone where you feel say you feel do, I beg, make you rush into to sit down, look for funny. All right, because everything inside Niger e too cost. Everything nine cost. Even water where we they drink, pack of water of 400. From 400, they climb, they enter 600, 800, 1,000, 1,200. You know, some pack of water now is 3,800. The one we cost pass like that, 3,500 a day. You know, so it's not easy for anybody. And nobody said the money you plenty for one side, I be day for one side where you never reach, you go pack your own. So you need to work hard to even get that kudi for hand. All right. So everyone, where they hear Niger FM, I believe so I don't help on us more. And I check soup where we feel sharp arrange. We don't almost cook also. As a proper Niger, I know say finger food no be our own. Now that's a bagongo na imbi koko. So in between, say you get soup for house, you also feel arrange for other small things where you feel eat as breakfast or for evening time. But our main food na solid. So if you just see say na soup I they bring, just know say I understand us because I'm not a foreigner. I'm a proper Niger. Okay. So one of the soup where I just want make we arrange, because we don't do banga, we don't do egusi. I don't know whether you don't hear about this. Na obono banga. Okay, so the only thing we go where make am obono banga be say, instead where you go use ordinary water takes do your banga, now the water do your obono, now the water from the banga now you go take arrange the obono soup. Now the only thing where they different be that. So anything where you want add into your soup and everything is still there as it day, just buy banga. But make sure say no be say banga go over plenty, because say we call them obono banga mba. You know, if you they cook like a derica of obono and you buy derica of ako, it's okay. Or you use half derica, it's okay. You use half, you use derica, no problem. But if you know say na half derica of obono you won't do, just buy half derica of banga. Okay, the banga where you want bring out, you know, say obono, no be say obono need plenty water like that. Mba. You need to measure them. So once you don't cook your banga seed and you don't press out the palm oil and everything with the inside, hey, you go to measure them small put for your obono pot of soup. So as you don't measure waiting, you won't use the remaining, just put set them aside in case the obono thick. Now you go to add another top of water, but if not, so wait till you don't measure, don't do okay. You don't prepare for this one to sweet well. If a good make you find like this roasted chicken or roasted guinea fowl, make it be same the one where they never put their suya pepper inside, those just roasted one or grilled one where don't set, you know, arrange them. Your Asia fish. That's a jawso. If you see that one, it's very good. I beg. I know call Jakika for him. Jakika make it pack well. Okay. Jawso. If you feel see, it's good. If you feel see dried fish, don't forget your okporoko for waiting with the arranged. So don't forget your okporoko. Don't forget your ogidisi or dawa dawa or okwei or ogiri, anyone where you want put inside, no wahala. Okay, once you don't boil your meat,
Even if not the roasted one, you go still season and make water, make your ingredient, may enter inside, add your seasoning, make it just cook small, you know, make it get your own taste of what you did cook. As you don't arrange that one finish, don't scatter your fish inside, everything don't, you don't cook together as you like them or as you feel say it don't do okay. Arrange your bono as we did do them, you know, that's not the right way, okay, so that your abono no go get one kind funny taste, because some people go say pour them for pan, you know, come cook them for fire. Mba no. If you pour your abono seed where you don't blend, put them for stainless plate, we not get water. You add small palm oil because now banga water will be oil, now you want to cook them. So now small you go cook just to dissolve the abono for plate and put them on top the meat where you dey boil so that the heat go make them soft. So that it not go give you lumps when you dey cook them as soup. So once you don't mix everything, you don't blend well, that's the ogbono. Turn and well, make sure say seed no dey inside, no lump, no cocoa inside. Draw and put inside the meat water where don't boil, where dey for fire, where they boil already, where you don't measure. Pour all the ogbono, pour inside. Use big spoon, spread the ogbono inside the water. Make it not form lumps, because sometimes if you not draw and wet, your bono they form lumps. So, leave them like that. Make you they check them, they watch and not cover them again. No, they know they cover bono soup. So as they boil, as they cook, so you they check what in the. You don't add your crayfish. If not fresh pepper, you won't use. If not dried one, all good. But they like fresh pepper, for my cooking, cause the taste they did different. If you add them like that. And they watch waiting they happen. If you find out say your soup turn black, make you know say your ogbono no be better ogbono. Okay, because it's not supposed to give you black or brown color. It's supposed to give you that shena orange yellow like color. Now it's supposed to give you, because the palm oil where you use now it will bring out the color of the ogbono where you they cook. So for you to know say. Ogbono all set at the color. Then if you can't like, some people like bitter leaf for their ogbono because they say they do their stomach one kind. If you put bitter leaf, if you put, not put ugu for this one. Mm-mm. Ugu is not welcome. Uziza leaf. Mm-hmm. If you join them inside, you know, and leave them. Ofe all set to go. The taste of the ogbono where you go eat, it go dey different from the normal ogbono where you dey eat because of the banga where enter inside. Then the color, the thickness, it go dey different and you go enjoy and well. Just make sure say, if you not see pounded yam, take a scotter. Make sure say you use fufu. Then if you not come get this to anyone where you like, may you use the original Niger station, the station for correct people. Now there now you dey so, ogbono. Banga naim we arrange cook today. As rain not gree us rest, we don't eat pepper soup, we don't eat pepper soup and goosey, we don't eat a goosey. So make we even try ogbono banga, see as it go for mouth. Anyway, try 2 minutes now. Just really make 1 o'clock stand attention. No pinch of that coming from 102.7 Ninja FM. As I leave now to enjoy this bedu Kofo Wonder entitled this one Omo Eko.

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1: Yeah, man.
2: Brother Bobby, MC R&B, we good, right?
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2: Joazzy, let's get to hear this beat one more time. Yeah. Bobby Saka right here. Yeah.
4: I'm a sucker for love, I confess. 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
3: 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We call this one Naija Rap. 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Abi you get fire for bars? 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Come show yourself. 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No dolo, no fear, no to talk, just rap. 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Entries go close for 13th of July 2026. 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Oh yeah, let's go there.
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1: Naija 102.7. There you still there. That time when you did for social media, some people they call them, or you did for social media, not the way I know go see. Your matter just be like Musa, we sit down for gate. Because you go see so many things. Well, I don't blame anybody at all. I don't blame any. But for this life where we did, where with the situation where even they, you know, around the world, it better make you made you. Because if you're not made, oh my God, Gary self don't expensive. I remember I tell my girl me go measure Gary come. The place where you go measure come now 2,600 now she buy come. Now I tell her say, oh my God, God will help you where. Because the place where it's cheap, you know they know the place. They know they give you the info. You know they get the address for hand. You know they get the location. Now where it day cost pass, now there your radar they push you go. People they buy Gary 1,000, 1,113, depend on as it day. You 2,600 long. Not be even say na the tin I be basin, you know. Na paint plastic. You know, so you get where you go reach, even to buy the Gary itself. Oh God. The Nigeria way we see. It just show us all the things where we say life carry, you know, say if you they read the Bible, you they read history, they, you know, they follow people where say that they foresee waiting go be or waiting. In short, everything where they want foresee, now we don't have the experience. You doubt with me, you know, I agree. Okay, waiting man not expect say go see, Naim and I, if they see nowadays. I they read social media now, and I see, heaven forbid you end up with a guy we never blow. I don't quite understand the kind blow, whether blow for music industry, I mean, a blow for pocket money, I mean, blow for the work where you do work, because all blow na blow. Whether a businessman you be, you must blow for your business. Whether a singer, you know, you must blow. And with the situation where they are not blame any, we go tell you, say, now like this, I want them, now like that, I want them. Okay, anyhow, where you want to make it be for you, you want a rich guy, make sure say yourself you they live according to that richness. May not be say now sit down, look now, you go be you, and maybe say yourself it contributes more, because to live a sweet or soft life is sweet, not be small. Okay, but if you not can't get and things can't change, go funny, you're not funny at all. Parents, they will be sitting, they advise their children, you must go for a rich guy to sustain our family. Not be only for Nigeria, all over the world. Now it happen. If you go Japan, the one will get fine picking, will go school. Now the same thing where in papa and mama they tell her. Now so the one will there for Obodo, Canada. Now so the one will there for America. Now so the one everywhere in the world, everybody wants, you know, good life for themselves, because it's not easy at all. Okay, so if you find yourself in that line, make sure, say so yourself, get waiting you they bring. At the end of the day, may not be say when I throw you or something happen. You know, life they bring issue, they bring different challenges. You know, if you not bring sickness, you bring debt. If you not bring debt, you know, maybe mismanagement, embezzlement, you know, those kind of things, fire, that one. You know, so if you serve no con, get back up. When it happen, you know, say you go for your kata. All right? Soft life is sweet, is good. But make it not be from one side. All right? So, I'm still there here, still they give you where do. You get as it be me today, be as it gets. But I must stay in front of this MIC at all costs. No pressure, this one from Leye. So enjoy this one on top with Radio Naija 102.7. If you want marry, it's make you choose right. And as you choose right, make sure you say balance. May not be saying on one side, the right to go. Okay. So don't pinch your die, come off from 102.7 Naija FM. After by 3, we'll arrange African Gbedu for you to enjoy before we go enjoy Throwback Gbedu on top with Radio Naija 102.7.

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0: 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When we link up, is in my bad. I'm a lover at the same time. I'm a fighter.
1: Now we want you need to know. Back on every journey to know. No matter no where the coach was in that. The one you need to know where you're mad at. When you link up, is in my vibe. I'm a lover at the same time. 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
0: Because my body now, they go be now. I am killer, pretty like Sabina. Are you coming back for one?
1: Oh, why you need to go?
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0: 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A chica, we don't chop karashika.
1: Now we want you to know. 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No matter no what you coach you say that. No one you need to know where you're mad enough.
0: Night for dinner. Echo Vina, fire killer, pretty like Sabina. Are you coming back for once?
1: Oh, I need you. Are you coming back?

Niger 102.7 believes that you did enjoy yourself with all of the Gbedu with the fly out. You don't enjoy Gbedu of Jazz Work in feature Jill CJ for that arrangement title Uzi Zwa Kanjan. Anyway, an African name. And still Sunshine Wrong Places, that one Gbedu of Joshua Baraka and Sankofa by Jiaki. And you enjoy Ayekon. This one, newest arrangement of Angelique Kidjo and Ira Star. All right. So I believe you to enjoy King Promise, Mr. Easy. See what you've done. And after that one, you will enjoy another work of Fally Ipupa with Wizkid Jam, entitled that one. Then Papa Uta. Not Pesha Dan.

0: for this reward of many scatter ayawa. Now only two men fit bust out to give you the G.I.G. The groove, the information, the gist. 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
4: original Niger.

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3: 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Abebo Muzo, Adamaje, Iridio Mana.
4: Up to the town, never know, sir, Ben, I'm the original Nigerian, dumb dog, and riding through, man, I thought we never done a curfew. 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This a robbery, the whole of them, for no sound.

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1: 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Yeah, now your boy Cupella, I did hear Gidiba for Ninja FM. 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
2: Now still Ninja FM, na dear, na you still there. It don't reach that time. Yes, so we will go switch enter throwback bedroom on top with radio. You know, every Sunday now, so we did do. I mean, if you check out Google, 4 o'clock now, big time. And yes, I believe so. You will enjoy that one from. AKA in future banner boy for that one, and the list all eyes on me. Yeah, so all eyes on us as we put together the throwback bedroom inside Ninja studio. And who are they talking? Who want to talk about? I get one voice message. Make I sharply check that message, make it not be say network not go outside, make it for quickly, you know, arrange the studio. Okay, make I hear this one.
3: This is Amaka, good evening. Today is Sunday from Akota. I beg, before I on the radio today, it's around 12, because I know it's 12 they come.
2: Okay.
3: So I know do those children program. Have you done?
2: Yes,
3: the time?
2: Because
3: you know,
2: of the time.
3: Because you know do the program.
2: We so need to change the time. Thank you. We need to change the time. The time not just work at all. Okay. Make it not be say we just distress, you know, distress the matter. Yes. When we fix the proper time, it needs to come earlier. So now that time, we will soon change the time, Sha. Anyway, thank you for that observation. Thank you, thank you, thank you. All right, still on top with radio, Niger 102.7. Throwback bedu now we won't enter. And make I just go straight to today matter. All right. Who would they talk about today? We don't go dig them out from anyway. But I grew up for we shall not say na Delta Man. Most of the time they around, they always fall for nights. But one day go drag them into Ninja studio. One day, for this weekend where we did so. Okay.

All right, welcome back. Still on top with Radio Nigeria 102.7. If you check out Google, 4 minutes now, you can leave four for back. All right, who are they talk about? Anyway, history plenty. You work out for life. You know, say sometimes, no be where man come from. Meet life. All right, it happens. Say, what are they talk about now? Delta State, worry, recite now he come from, but he happens say then born and for Onitsha for Anambra. You know, he don't do, you know, a bit of journalism, you know, go enter music, and he there among the legendary Nigerian singer and a song of or one of the two Gbedus way make him really popular. Where we say, even if I open my mouth, you don't know who he be, you know, now because he sing about time and money. Yeah, you don't know what they talk about. So tell you sing about I want more ni get food. Eh, do at rice, go brother, go jack. So you don't know who are they talk about now. The legendary Nigerian singer Mike Okri, Naigbedu won't take groove inside the studio this evening. And most of Ngbedu and some of Ngbedu with the inside studio, then you go enjoy. He don't say for music wakawa, they talk of 1980s. Now he don't day. At a point, he just disappear. We not see him again. But when we just start Niger Station, again, one day now. So

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1: 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Yeah, man.
2: 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You dey bust my up in your naka. I'm liking your waist, I'm liking your face, I'm liking the way you dey waka.
3: 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You don't enjoy one of my Okri songs, we're entitled to Ayeme, and also Wisdom. That not the one we really take Noam, and you also enjoy Time Na Money, Omoge, Rumba Dance, Okweke, and okay, so the last one where I get for you to enjoy now, okay, this one now, Missisi. So no pinch that come up from 102.7. Make I just let you know, say Papa Day in the building. So get ready, 5 o'clock.

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1: Amaka, oh, Amaka, you dey boss my up along the car. 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

Sunday, Wednesday, Ijoa, Kandena Moli na Moli, Kandena Bene Be. And at this period, I na Molia more because now, yes, good news from the Nigerian Armed Forces. Hanafe Hussein, a rescue go, the young children, a kidnapper from Oyo State. Yes, all the young children that was kidnapped, about 44 of them, yes, were rescued. Manana Kowana, in the due course of the operation, yes, some children were also lost. And they believe, Okwumo, that not just during the operation, even with the nature of the kidnapping, I am an Afagare Netenwomu, at least 44 of them is alive, according to a local report. Kansi Agrian Internet now, as you know, a local teacher union has told BBC of its relief. Yes, but families say that the ordeal has been narrowing, and Iwago, they are also waiting to be reunited to their family, as in Omwaka, and another medical treatment at the nearest, or rather undisclosed medical facility. They can Nigeria say no look at that manner or was if any due to the security challenge. Kaga just name a pezion on anyhow. Well, if I got some and a jillion while you're aware, never any anya where Malaka is where me call them. So I now say, Umaka, congratulations. Now say the Nigerian Army, thank you for rescuing these children. It has been a is all if em wute, all if you know, all if I lele kobo, no maka bialowa. 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

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And if I'm to Natara, I say, it's a pity. And our life will always happen. I wait to look at when I'm an abatuno no give a Macan and Niger from 102.7. 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He say, I found butchers of one cabbie cape, abandon cable in a on a polybon and Niger from 102.7. 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

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As I'm not a delum working, delum one, your muddy leap would deliver. Macanodel, leave your ma or dele about here. In cabbage, yoku. I wait you look hella when I see Biko. A bobbin, you know, give so your line, no give my can Niger FM 102.7. Well, welcome, hella, that's in his yoku, nez yoku. I know be Jupiter, I know only. Macadi rescue. Yes, other fella. 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

0: 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Not done, oh. No fear. Not to talk. Just rap. We go come select the best 5 entries where go show face live for we studio for the 24th of July, where solid Nigerian rappers go judge the matter. Don't forget, say the best rapper go get a better beat from one solid Niger producer, and all that better price go join for the matter. Entries go close for 13th of July, 2026. 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Oh yeah, let's go, yeah.
1: 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I'm waiting on that they're here now. 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

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Omasi nonu wana yunwanyi. Let onyeka onwenu the legend musician. Yes. 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

0: 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Yes, anyị na-asịfa. Yes, them. Well, without you guys, I mara m ebe anyị ga-anọ as long as this entertainment is concerned. I will now say, yes, ndị Rockbell, thank you very much for being a partner with ịgba maka Niger FM 102.7. In case you don't know, Rockbell is located, yes, na Olodia Papa, just by Achapo Bridge. You take it through New Road, or you take it from Achapo bus stop by Ajegule. That is the right place to be this weekend. And always celebrate yourself at Rockbell. Rockbell is the name. Rockbell is the place. Rockbell is the entertainment industry that gives you that vibes that you need to make you cooler. Just make, but put body, shit body, put body. You know, it's, I try, I will convince you. Just make sure you're always there. Thank you very much. God bless you. All right, I na gani ru wena se na ya bebe na ntiko tanki ba maka na Niger FM 102.7 wena se e kana dele mo kedele mo ai dele po dele be onye no lonye bu chizaba maka bi ke baba ndon ki bu ni no ne kuli bu na Niger FM 102.7 na masio no ka chede made lo no na kede no ye de na fo e bo bu no ye no nya potola e chede made lo no e kede lo no ye de lo no na fo na ha Jesus. Amen.
1: Away, away, away, away, away, away, away, away, away, away, away, away, away, away, away, away, away, away, away, away, away, away, away, away, away, away, away, away, away, away, away, away, away, 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away, away, away, away, away, away, away, away, away, away, away, away, away, away, away, away, away, away, away, away, away, away, away, away, away, away, away, away, away, away, away, away, away, away, away, away, away, away, away, away, away, away, away, away, away, away, away, away, away, away, away, away, away, away, away, away, away, away, away, away, away, away, away, away, away, away, away, away, away, away, away, away, away, away, away, away, away, away, away, away, away, away, away, away, away, away, away, away, away, away

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Alright, yes, what's up, Nigeria? FM 102.7, 9 this evening. Yes, so 4 minutes to make up as hour of 6 o'clock. How you day? How Paru? How everybody on your side? We hope everything good, makes sense, and everything palash. How your week? Monday, Tuesday, Wednesday, Thursday, Friday, Saturday, man, start again. I'll be a kaput Sunday. From Sunday to today, how your week been run now? Hope everything go as you plan, or hope everything do it now. It makes sense. Hope everything as you plan them, now you do them. No worry. Even if things not go as you plan them, no worry now. You get another opportunity to do it now, to carry on. The most important thing they say, you know, they do it, you know, they stop at all. Just remain unstoppable. Yes, so tell yourself, nothing will stop me. Because see, me, self, I get with the ginger me. And if you think about the ginger you, just think about, say, you get what you want to achieve. Make that one be your force. Make that one be your ginger. All right, to me, I don't sit down on top of the chair right now. And then we go do this now. We go work out together from now to witness till 10 o'clock. Me and you go work out from now to 10 o'clock and I'm be your driver and I'm going to wait till next. Go to direct you, go to do it, go to work out with you, go to ginger you, go to accompany you, go be your colleague, go be your friend, go be your anything where you want me to be today. This evening, though, now me, I go be for you on Top Ninja FM 102.7. The program I'm waiting now, Saturday, Pyro. Yes, so Saturday, Pyro. Make a plan again. Make up for know how your week be, and make up for know what you learn this week, and make up for know what that lesson where you learn this week, make up for know what you that boat step where you carry this week, will be say you are peace, say you do, what if that mistake where you carry, where you make, maybe say, you can say, oh, mom, what the mistake? It comes down to lesson because you don't learn better, you don't know better. Because if I had known, if you had

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I make a phone know where you listen from right now. Just tell me, say radio the walk. 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From now to 10 o'clock, me I could do here for you, we go do here for me too, and then we're gonna do them one after each. But from now to 7 o'clock, you go do it in the ego day. Call me, you're gonna tell me how your week be, waiting you land, where the rain take you for your side. Make up for no. And then from 8 o'clock to 9 o'clock, from 7 o'clock to 8 o'clock, sorry, you gonna request for any old school song. I will call them way back, old school musical. You gonna ask me to play them for you. That song will say it a ginger you. You go test this song. I want to can remember my papa. You feel dedicate the song to anybody also. All right now. So when that time come, you go get the chance to request for any of the song. All of these ones, you get on top of Nigeria from 1.7 Saturday Paro with your boy, Legalistic, Legacious. Just because say you did it, you too correct.

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0: All right, on top Nigeria FM 102.7, I see there for you. Everybody just do it. Nigeria just do as they move. It come like the today be like somehow. See, things just they calm, cool. You know, people know really ginger. Waiting me, I see where I observe to do. So I be for your side. Now make a for no 081-001-303-49 and then how your week be? How your today be? Which party you go today? Which of the normal branch now you did today? So for me today, I know I get black. Black native I wear today. As I talk like a black native, I wear and I wear my Ashwebi cap. Lubaton, as I enter the wedding, basala. Now as I enter the wedding, though, the wedding is sweet. Yes. As I thought so it's sweet. No, you know what I mean now. At least I chop two plates. I need to chop. And then the music makes sense. I dance. Wella. And my week, on a good note, it starts well. I did office on Monday, yes, after I come off for here on Sunday. I'll be come back here on Monday. I've gone do our staff meeting. Maybe they do every first Monday. And then from here, from office, I've been go market. I go pick up some fabric. And then Tuesday, I need to come off on Monday. I did try to rest on Monday. But this week, from Monday till today, now they do back to back. I come off for outside, and I stay outside till about 11 p.m. or thereabouts. Like yesterday, I don't reach out until about after 12. Thank God, still light in my house yesterday. I don't reach out about after 12. I not come out again this morning by 9 o'clock. I don't come out again, but it makes sense because see everything they go on smoothly, swear well on point. And every and then a GTB show me when this week I will talk about that one later. How your week they be for your side? How market this week? Shaji Bugaji, I say you sell well. Who come your market? Who come your store this week? Will be say you are PC. This person buy everything. Say you are PC. You even you do it now. You deliver. Yes, like me now. All my deliveries where I do this week. It makes sense except for one. We be see the person just service say, kilele yi, waiting I do woman clothes. I do like five women clothes this week. Now only one get you. That won't pay me. Because sometimes we don't talk about it. We don't talk about our mistakes. We don't talk about the things that we go through. We don't talk about that thing we don't work. And sometimes that thing we don't work, sometimes if you talk them out, it they encourage other persons say, so you said they go through this kind of thing. You don't go through this kind of thing. You understand? Sometimes if you talk about it, don't say you just want discourage other person. You know, you just want talk them out so that another person will hear you. When they hear you, they're gonna say, so like man, you know, be spirit. I don't be spirit too. And they make mistakes, you understand? I'm a human being, but I always left my mistake. I try to left my mother saying this one a mistake. I go learn from him. So it did put for you to say anything where you do this life, anything where you do, just make sure say you did learn from him. When I good though, when I bad though, just make sure say you did learn from that mistake. No allow anything tell you say you are too old, you are too young to make mistake. I know. 081-001-30349. Make up for no where you listen from right now. If not on top radio, make up for no. If not online, make up for no. If not on top Go TV, will be channel 301. Make I for no. Like the killing soap now, but I governor none. Oshay, my guy voice on the mic. I mean, I clap it to you. But I governor, killing go now. You get like today. I mean, you don't say what I hear from you. Yes, don't say. Our business. Alright, so radio, yes, so what will be your name? You don't put your name. Okay, if you sound from Ikoyi, I don't see you. Thank you so much for that word. Legbe, good evening. Happy weekend. 6 days from Ijaye, from Anyanwale Street, Ijaye Ojokoro. Yes, so thank you so much, Sixtus. Say you reach out to me. Thank you so much. You see, make I'm gonna say you hear me loud and clear. All right, to make I give you your own love too, because I appreciate say you did here for me. Just drop the love, pack up, yes, sir. 08100130349. How your week be? Waiting for that thing where you do this week. We say you take do differently. You happy? Say you do it differently. Okay, I want to talk about what happened to me last week, Saturday. As I finished show last week, Saturday, around 10 o'clock, I've been come up for here immediately. I go see personally. We say, she talks, say, no, she knows if you send dispatch, come meet me. See, clients, sometimes some clients can be so interesting. I come up for here. I come for here for 11, for like about after 10, I go Maryland. I work out go Maryland. My mind seems like I just return the person money. Say, I want to do it again. But again, it's what it is. So every entrepreneur we did there, genuine we did there. Every can give you this big hug. Because now do it, now they try. Now they try. Never don't make sense a bit, but never to make sense. And then there are rain this week. Oh, I'll be rain for your side this week. How will take affect you? I know some people no go work this week because say they flood plenty for this side of island. But no matter what, radio must do it. We must come with it. We must come work. Come rain, come shine. Come rain, come shine. We must come work. So make up for you how your week be and where you hear me from right now. You don't finish market for today, just the open market. Night market you do today, I did today, or now day market don't close, then they go out. Hey, make a phone. And traffic be up on this morning. I'm sure say the traffic rate it don't reduce or no day again and this evening. All right, so after the year for you, I just do it. I just start 08100130349. Make we do it now. Make we try your following with you, with you are savage.
1: So no matter, I give in to you. All the time I wanna be with you. Girl,

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2: 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We don't have to miss Samo already. Just tell somebody to tell somebody. Make them do what they made and tune in to on top Niger FM 102.7 right now because me, I did it for you. And now we don't do what they do as we're supposed to be because say me, we will make sure say you enjoy your evening. nothing go make you anything go make you dull yourself. Alright, so 081-001-30349. I did ask you say how your week be go. What did you do differently this week? What did make you happy? What did make you feel sad? And then which decision you make this week will be say, if you say, oh, moment, but hey, you learn from Rama. Make another person from left or learn from you. It is very, very, very important because all of those things, now in the make of the US, now they go forward. If you don't make mistake, how you want to take the time yourself? Yeah, so, and then because make another person from learn from you. So that they're not going to make that same mistake again. That's one of the reasons we say, I they ask this question every time. And they come back up after this break. 081-001-30349. Don't touch that dial.
3: 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The 11th edition. Don't show face again. We call this one Niger Rap. How far? You sabi speed bars, abi you get fire for bars. Oh, you're not done, oh. Come show yourself. How to enter is simple. 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Not done, oh. No fear. Not to talk. Just rap. We go come select the best 5 entries where go show face live for we studio for the 24th of July where solid Nigerian rappers go judge the matter. Don't forget say the best rapper go get a better beat from one solid Niger producer and all that better price go join for the matter. Entries go close for 13th of July 2026. 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Oh yeah, let's go dear.
2: All right, don't you about that one right now? Now, Rap Shakabula, Shakabula already come up very, very, very, very soon. So just do it in there. Go upload your bars. Just if you know, say Sabi Dushi Kitchen, Sabi Rap, better flow. Just carry yourself good with it. Go upload them on top of our Instagram page and then make hashtag us Rap Shakabula. Make a pick this corner. Hello, good evening. I've been good.
4: You know what if I call before?
2: No, pick your corner. Waiting a job with Belefuna.
4: How you doing?
2: I'm inside this studio. I wake up.
4: How you really beat you?
2: Well, you will not be beating. No beating this week, oh, because I carry my own belly.
4: Flood not the area.
2: Flood no the my area. Yes, flood in my area.
4: No flood. You know they like it then.
2: No, I know they. Now, outside Lagos, are they stay?
4: Okay.
2: Yes, now go stay.
4: Congratulations. Yeah, they're very girl. Now, small flood, maybe.
2: Okay. But I'll work this week. Waiting upon.
4: My brother. This is what killed me. This is the one came. Now the last one at the round up. So
2: Chai.
4: At the play maker I finish. And then the bid I want put now. I'm going to bid and I don't finish.
2: You the bid? You
4: don't call career. No. Be that serious one. No serious one. No. Serious one. I don't care and go when it is one.
2: Okay.
4: I just simple one. Just check one.
2: Just scatter them on top of clothes.
4: Okay.
2: How your bed right now? Last week. Say you enjoy them.
4: No, be small. I enjoy them. Go chop Ishamo okro
2: Utinyon
4: Epanegan. I shall finish. I sleep.
2: Bagam.
4: But I know the work where I get this week now. So I use after I come back for job, I sleep.
2: Hey, yeah.
4: Can't finish sleep.
2: At least you enjoy yourself.
4: Because I know, say, what to do. And tomorrow I will try it because since Monday, now I just do small, close by 7.
2: Mm.
4: Tuesday, Wednesday, Thursday, Friday, 10 o'clock, now they come off.
2: Ah, you're better now. You're better now.
4: Choke me. It choked me. No, I know they won't do sleeping because the next day I will use this. So I enter early, I can enter before 7. I close 10, 10:30. Just the day of 10:30, a few minutes after 10. Now Thursday I close to 11.
2: Wow. But just the try they find time to rest. They very, very important.
4: Now I say tomorrow after church, I'll continue. That's the day I sleep last Sunday. I'll continue. I go full close now. The last time I just pray. If I finish now, I'll call the woman. Maybe I can't carry
2: the clothes. The clothes. It's very important.
4: I just cut one down. Yeah, I'll just start on Monday.
2: All right. The Lord is your strength.
4: My week busy this week. Well done.
2: Well
4: done, my brother.
2: Thank you so much. My mouth has.
4: All right, now later.
2: Yes, so 0810013 0349. I'm the number. We're going to call me right now. 0810013 0349. Again, 0810013 0349. How your week be? What did you do this week? What did make you happy? What did make you vex? And then some people would say then do my okay. I'm going to come out that one later. One of my things where I do this week, make a pick this call first. Hello, good evening.
5: Good evening.
2: I greet you specially. Who they talk?
5: I'm Charles. I'm calling from your career.
2: Charles from Irekari Estate. That one for Oshodi Abi?
5: Yes, Oshodi Abi government.
2: All right. How was this evening now?
5: Very lovely evening.
2: All right.
5: The weather has been not too dry and not too cold.
2: Alhamdulillah. How your week this week now?
5: We've been quite all right. And we hope it's going to be better next week.
2: Inshallah. It will be better. No worries.
5: How about your own week?
2: We thank God. My week is sweet. Long but sweet.
5: I trust you.
2: Love
5: I want to make a request. That's why.
2: Request, no be now. Now by 7 o'clock. But by 7 o'clock, I'll play on for you. No worry. I want
5: to I'll be there.
2: No problem. Thank you so much. Thank you. 0810013 0349 0810013 0349. Okay, I'm even talking about the voice I put to me yesterday. Yesterday I bingo illusion. Yes, I go election now for inside the Jebu. I go to one birthday party day yesterday. Baba na 90 years old. So the Baba picking call me. She called me on Monday. Yes, she been call me on Monday. Say she come my church. Okay, now my church member do. But she know the Nigeria. She just adjusted the call. Who be this? You know, she used a Nigerian number. Call me. I'm in Nigeria. What's he calling from Nigeria now? My daddy is celebrating his birthday this Saturday, and I would like to be there. Like, really? Now, I should carry the phone, give her husband, dude. Are you for real? Now, my baby, older friend, you know. I know if he said no. I know that kind of party goes sweet. Me, I didn't walk home, and I didn't enjoy myself. I'm not calling myself enter Ijebu yesterday. Yes, and the party, they don't do reception though. Now for inside the church, they give us everything. But I enjoy myself. See, I like to travel. But one traffic be home yesterday. Yay! One traffic be home yesterday. As I reach Ilishan, I just carry bike. Rain, as much as they ask about rain now. Yes, rain beats me yesterday. Yes, Raven don't beat me for inside Lagos. The rain beats me for Elision. I carry bike from that Elision. I can't go to the venue. Thank God I'm not dressed from house because that rain will fall. So I'm not dressed from house. I just wear my knicker. I like to wear knicker in case you know. You see me outside. See, I wear knicker. I like to wear my shorts. Very comfortable for me. So I wear my shorts from home. You know it's there. And then we wear my simple dress shirt. I go. As I reach the show, I change my clothes to my blue native. No, now because now 90 years birthday now. No, be small birthday. I guys look my I look like Baba. Make myself represent and I enjoy myself. I really enjoy myself. Yes, so that one the part of it I do this week as I'm talking before. 08100130349. How your week be and then what do you do this week will make you happy? Good evening, Legbe. How are you doing? Hope your weekend this same thing. I know. Okay. Make I see your message. I don't see life to take do business this week, but I thank God say issue for me to set some things. Madam Florence, yeah. Yes, that life thing, eh? One of the things we make me stay long for my shop yesterday, and because of this light thing, I just tired to on gen, to use gen. So as I go that Ijebu yesterday, I come back that same yesterday, and I shop, I go straight. You know, because I get delivery this morning. I get like 4-3 deliveries this morning. You understand? So as I reach shop, I say, I just depleted. Then see they just carry light. Hey, when they bring light to, I buy fuel. As I use the fuel line, I can't let it come. I finish everything. And two of my guys that they work with me, one don't do Ori Biski. One trap. So you get one guy making just help me. And they shout out to my own my Oga Med. They call him Oga Med. That guy sure pa. He they assist me. So you know, they make the work so easy. And I know just come off for work yesterday until about 11 o'clock. And I still wake up this morning again. Go do party, another party again. It is very important. So I beg the body when they do the work, make sure you service the body. It is very, very, very, very, very important. 08100130349. Madam Florence, I know what we then will give you the better light next week by the grace of God. I hope so. But now I have to say before I don't come down small, yes. So then they come down small, and then that will make me happy. At least the price don't reduce a bit. But hopefully, it will reduce past and this one. Somebody talks, they want they can do election. God. Hey, it is well. 08100130349. 08100130349. And I have the number. Call me right now. Make up for know how your week be. And then wait till be that thing we expect this week. So people will be saying do marriage today. Happy marriage life. Oh, yes. So happy marriage life. Oh, your home. Good day. Blessed. Children go surround your table. I'm not gonna regret saying I'm married together. Oh, yes, so God go make na become na be friends of myself. And then God will supply everything we na need to do it to become a better couple. All right, so I still there for you. On behalf of the newly wedded family, and they give na this song from Tose Martin. He said, Olomi Aje. Oh, need to me, Ajay. I'll come back 08100130349. On top, Niger FM, I see the legalistic negotiations.

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0: 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No dolo, no fear, no to talk, just rap. We go come select the best 5 entries where go show face live for we studio for the 24th of July, where solid Nigerian rappers go judge the matter. 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Entries go close for 13th of July 2026. Niger FM Rap Shakabula. Oh yeah, let's go there. Yeah.

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1: All right, so for the 5 minutes to my capaza of 6 o'clock, and let me say, 14 minutes now. Okay, 6:46. It means now 14 minutes remain. Make 7 o'clock for standard attention. You see, at this time, they wait for anybody at all. So that's why it's very important to make you know this. They make use of your time anyhow. Just say, make sure say you do something. Make sure that the time they count for you. And as they count, you they impact, you they do something meaningful. Yes, meaningful. Not just the angry, do nonsense. Tick to the clock, oh, tick tick. Oh. What you have to do, make you do them now. No, they procrastinate. No, they push them forward. No, they push them to tomorrow. I go do them tomorrow. I go do them next tomorrow. I go do. Carry yourself, come out for that comfort zone. Make you go do what you supposed to do. Sometimes to do that thing, they pain. Sometimes as they think I'm saying, won't even start. The boat step we won't carry. Sometimes they add. But once you don't carry that boot step, you gonna say, not so easy. 08100130349. One person they try to call me. The other time your number end with 209, and another one your number end with 434. Oh yeah, now make you call me back now. Make me for know how your week be, how every for your side. If you go back today, we can chop for the party. Yes, so me, I need to go party with the chop rice. So I don't have to fire for rice. Even if you go, if I go eat tree, I want to chop rice for eat tree. I rather eat my okele. Make I beat the better soup. Because now, everywhere you turn to, first thing to come your mind is rice. You don't say this one a different rice. Fried rice, jambalaya rice, village rice. Oh, now rice. Maybe now the spice the day different or the pattern when you take. Oh, now rice. I don't tire. Honestly. And for me, honestly, chop beans like that. So I just say, you know. All right, 08100130349. How your weekend to go? Right now, today I'm still waiting. July 11th, 2026. Before we close eyes, open them like this. We don't enter another month, and then before you know, we don't enter the Ember month. Before you know, we don't do waiting. We don't finish this year, 2026. But it no go good. Make you just enter this year and finish them like that. And then you know, achieve the things where you suppose achieve, where you suppose do. It is very, very important to say you now you will be determinant factor. Yes, so the number one factor, don't be anybody now. Now my dad no help me. You don't help yourself. My mama no help me. You don't help yourself. See, one thing your parents will do for you, maybe say you don't feel for yourself now to burn you. You know, if you burn yourself, they don't burn you now. And you don't grow up, you don't understand life. You do greatness, waiting with me for you now. You to do what do the needful. Then talks with that one. This Yoruba adage. I like a to be more tongue. I'm on jojo, so I like a one. I'm sorry, I know if you translate that into English at all. I tried to say you mean say. Okay, make a try. Your parents don't burn you finish, yeah? And then you, now you go do it, and then you go reborn yourself. So, no, they use anybody as excuse. No, they use your brother as excuse. If my brother get money, he no support me. My sister get money, he no support me. If not only you then burn, because you not because you get brother, get sister. If not you then burn, so just think about, I beg you to do what you're supposed to do this year. I beg, and don't put any blame on anybody, because nobody owe you anything at all. And again, I do be content, and then I'm not seeing it. 08100130349. I like the song in particular. We'll be saying, Asake and then Asake and Olamide Naide Naiduam Omope 0211 003 03. Don't forget, by 7 o'clock we'll go at another level. I'll be saying you the request for any song, old school song, a song from 2000, 1999, any song you want. I'll be saying the ginger you, you won't make her, you want to take them to your parents, take them to your friend, you don't know. That song when I grew up with, by 7 o'clock, you get the chance to ask for that song and then I will play them for you. It'd be very important because now, because of your idea now. 021 00 130 349. Like ballistic, like your shows, I don't know what to do, and I'll be doing for you. I go work out with you from now to 10 o'clock.

Bamba, oh yeah, order.

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1: 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get a pop, get a pop, get a pop, get a pop, get a pop, get a pop, get a pop, get a pop, get a pop, get a pop, get a pop, get a pop, get a pop, get a pop, get a pop, get a pop, get a pop, get a pop, get a pop, get a pop, get a pop, get a pop, get a pop, get a pop, get a pop, get a pop, get a pop, get a pop, get a pop, get a pop, get a pop, get a pop, get a pop, get a pop, get a pop, get a pop, get a pop, get a pop, get a pop, get a pop, get a pop, get a pop, get a pop, get a pop, get a pop, get a pop, get a pop, get a pop, get a pop, get a pop, get a pop, get a pop, get a pop, get a pop, get a pop, get a pop, get a pop, get a pop, get a pop, get a pop, get a pop, get a pop, get a pop, get a pop, get a pop, get a pop, get a pop, get a pop, get a pop, get

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1: What's in your look of your baby?

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0: Alright, here on Top Ninja FM 102.7, at the song of KC. I'm feeling with that, so feeling final, and in column dance. I hope you dance to that side. I hope you enjoy yourself. I hope say your evening, they do it in a it makes sense. And now 7 o'clock, don't sit down on top clock right now. And then I will enter another level. And then that level means you go to do it in there. You go to ask me for any song. We be saying, well, make I take him, give you goosebumps, make I take him, throw him back to you. Say, this song. I know, say, if you don't hear this, my bed. Yes, so it may say I don't enter that level, but that's 0810013 0349 on call, on WhatsApp, any hour, any song we will make a play for you, and then I go play them for you just to carry you enter that level of see the song. Yeah, they send me that message right now on top WhatsApp, on top call, 0810013 0349 0810013 0349. All right, so make a pick this call. Hello, good evening.
1: Yeah, good evening.
0: I greet you specially. Who do you talk?
1: Yeah, my name is Mayowa. I'm calling from the Netherlands.
0: Mayowa? Which side of the Netherlands are you from?
1: West.
0: Which side? We're talking about West.
1: Yes.
0: Okay. That one, the Apapa side, are we?
1: Apapa
0: Road. The Oloko Dano.
1: Good morning. I'm calling from
0: Where?
1: Bawodu Lane.
0: Okay. I know Atitebi Lane. I know about Olokodano. I know Big Field. Okay. All right.
1: Yes. I want to make a request.
0: All right. Which request is that?
1: Donald Jones. Yeah.
0: No, Nigerian person is that?
1: No, American song.
0: No. Nigerian FM, you did now.
1: Okay. You did Nigerian song.
0: Hey, yeah, now, which one can play for you?
1: Just play me whiskey.
0: I like your voice. Okay, now. Well, if you call me back or make you think about another song, another song, I won't really play for you. So, just say, call me back, if you send me WhatsApp message too.
1: Okay.
0: All right, Mayowa. Yeah, I like your name. 0810013 0349. I like it because my third brother is named too now, Mayowa. Yes, so 0810013 0349 0810013 0349. Now, the number, where you go to call me right now. Hello, good evening.
1: I know past my level,
0: and I see there for you.
1: My big people.
0: Hello.
1: You want many people.
0: Don't worry. I'll give you many people. Don't worry.
1: All right.
0: Thank you so much, Emmanuel. 0810013 0349 0810013 0349. All right. So we can pick this call. Hello. Good evening.
2: I never come on for you. When you ever hear this song, yeah. I'll be careful, I don't.
0: Okay. People, when they hear us now, I beg you, who sing this song? Oh, wait, my affair.
2: Maybe let's sing a bongo secret
0: song. Okay, anyway, if I don't sing that one.
2: Coco Adon with the title. Just ask Coco Adon, what are the name of the person for Coco?
0: Okay, no worry, I go look around for you.
2: No.
0: I go for you. Thank you to the whole thousand for that word. Make a big discount. Hello, good evening.
3: Yes, hello.
0: I greet you special, Mr. Yeah,
3: I greet you too. You know, I called a little because was not time for mine.
0: All right. Yeah. Oh, okay. Yes.
3: And you've been talking about old school music.
0: Yeah.
3: I'll give you some old school songs.
0: Oh, yeah, man. Shock me now. Make I hear you.
3: I did for you, man. Please play, kindly play Better Bot Boogie.
0: Huh?
3: Better Bot Boogie.
0: Better Bot.
3: Jimmy Castor Bunch.
0: Okay, you know what? Help me send them as WhatsApp on top of the same number.
3: Okay, I'll do that.
0: Thank you so much. Thank you so much. Okay. Mention some Nigerian song, Gabby.
3: Yeah, no, not Nigerian song.
0: Ah, Nigerian song. Nigerian song we play for you.
3: Oh, Nigerian song.
0: Yes.
3: Okay. Kindly play My Sunshine Lady.
0: My Sunshine King Lady. King Sonny Ade. All right, I'll go put that one for you. No worry.
3: Thank you.
0: All right. So, 0810013-0349. I won't start with this one. This one is the song of the Mafi Kuzulu and Kalame Kona. Hello, good evening. John from VI, how your weekend did you now?
4: In fact, I didn't miss you. Thank you for your answer. Hey, I just today I didn't listen to. I got say you get one advert to now do. They saw where they play. I think they want to play the song. I don't know if they advert. Now they say you go rap a song. As they get songs, I be your music.
0: Yeah.
4: So you get.
0: Okay.
4: So they want music where they start the advert. I remember the song. Yes. So the people who are doing rap will continue.
0: Okay.
4: So they do every year. You can see they don't start and make
0: rap, Jacob, like, yes.
4: Yeah,

0: I'll pick another one from Sunday because no worry.
1: Thank you.
0: Thank you so much. I got some help from you, Akabi. Don't be a stranger. I'm looking to call me anytime for weekends.
1: All right.
0: 0210013049. 0210013049. I'm looking to pick up this call. Okay, I think I just pick this one. Hello, good evening.
2: Hello.
0: I greet you specially. You talk.
2: My phone, they make end. You know what? My call.
0: I know, please don't be saying that. Maybe your call, they come as I'm not call, they enter.
2: The recharge card, I know, see, I'm.
0: Which year?
2: Now I went there from Ebukemeta to.
0: Ah.
2: To Lagos. Lagos, Jimota.
0: I don't say your recharge card now. Like, how many weeks ago now? Okay. I will call you back. Call me back. That's I no worry.
2: Okay, and play me African China.
0: Which of the song?
2: About
0: Yabo Abubakar. Okay, no worry. I'll play for you.
2: Okay, thank you.
0: Thank you so much. 0810013049. 0810013049. I don't pick your call, Shapadi. Hello, good evening. I know they look for your trouble. All right, no worry. Just help me find the song. yes. Christy, Essenigbokwe. Okay. All right, no worry. I will play you that one. Sure. Oh, mommy, show me right here, darling. No worry, I go play. Don't tell me, Tia, darling. No worry, I go play for you. No worry. That's 1-0-0-1-3-0-3-4-9. And you can go enjoy all of these songs. No touch that dialogue. Me and you, we did it together. Don't do it tonight. No touch that dialogue. On top of enjoying first, 102.7.
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We go come select the best 5 entries where go show face live for we studio for the 24th of July, where solid Nigerian rappers go judge the matter. 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
1: We got one song I suppose don't play, but I don't remember the name of the song again. I beg, and the person who called me, just in our first time, they ring call me when they called for top this program. I beg, just send a message to me on WhatsApp now. Now, I beg. 081-001-303-49. 081-001-303-49. The number, yes, I don't give you the song of PCS and Igbo Kwe. I don't pay time now. Money by Mike Okri. Yes, sir. All right. Me as there for you, I had the answer to your request. I see all your requests. So your number end is a 485, your number end with a 608. Your number end, okay, I don't play time now money for you. Thank you so much. Your number, Mrs. Madu, I don't see your own request too. I will play them, but not maybe now because this that song may be old school. This one is a play CM Car and Chiki. Yes, that one says maybe old school song. I will play them for you afterwards. But for now, make us the good thing. They carry and they go one after each as it they go, as it they go, as it they go. 081-00-130-349-9. The number where you can take to call me right now. This one, make us play them the song of Oliver the Cook. All right. As make us just pick anyone from Oliver the Cook. Okay, make us pick this call before I pick that one. Hello, good evening. Hello. I dey hear you. Your phone. You talk from your phone, though.
2: Sorry, sir. I dey talk to you now. They hear me now.
1: I dey hear you.
2: Ah, my brother, I love your program. I love
1: them. Thank you so much.
2: You know what song? Where the old school?
1: Which song?
2: Nah, Raskimono.
1: Raskimono. Is that a thing?
2: Little sugar for my tea. Oh, and Raskimono.
1: Raskimono, put little sugar for your tea. Wait a minute. Okay. Give me little sugar. Okay. I will play out for you. No worry. I will play out. What's your name?
2: My name is Chukwudi.
1: Chukwudi, from where?
2: From Iba Estate.
1: From Iba Estate. All right. I will give you that one. No worry. Thank you so much. 081-001-303-49. 081-001-303-349. Make a quick call. Hello. Good evening. I dey here for you. Good evening. I don't play one of the Christians that you play before. No. Wait for me. Hey, wait for me. I'll be playing for you. No worry. 081-001-303-349. Before you come up from here, just make sure you do it in there. You didn't wait for me. All right, so give me a little sugar. Now, the song of Raskin, but this one, they come up right now. I beg you, person will call me here. The first time caller, I beg, I'll still wait for your call. Hello, good evening. I don't pick your call, though. Hello? My papa will say, Aya. 081-001-303-349. 081-001-303-349. Naim, the number. Where you get to call me right now? We'll make a pick this call. The last call before
3: Hello?
1: I go. Hello?
3: Hello?
1: Yeah.
3: Hello, bro. Will you not play my music?
1: Which song? China, you call me the first time caller, Abi?
3: African China, nah.
1: Okay, African China. Okay. I go play that one. No, no worry. All right, so make I just play all the songs with I don't ask for. No worry. I go come back and call the pick now. Call one after each. Okay, I can pick this call. Hello.
4: Hello.
1: Hello. Good evening. Who the talk?
4: Good evening.
1: Good evening.
4: Madam Janet from Sabo.
1: Madam Janet. Yeah, from Sabo, Abi.
4: Yes.
1: Okay. Hello?
4: Hello, I want you to play me. Ah, your network they break. Oh, any waiting.
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4: Any music from P Square. Okay. No problem. I will play it for you. All right. 08100130349. 08100130349. And I will go to send me that message. If you call me. And then I will give you the songs where you need. That is the song of Ask Me to come right now. Lick Sugar. Give me Lick Sugar. No touch that dial.
5: Yeah.

0: wait for me, make you plan with me. Yes, so if you love me, you go wait for me. Not a song of Sunny Ade and the Oyinka Oyoni of Blessed Memory. Every time I hear her voice, she just sound good. It just sound good for my ear. Yes, not because apart from that, because the wear headphone for studio. But I mean, I'm talking about say person will get real voice. It's a legend. To legend, yes, so yeah, it is important to make for those anything they do, think about tomorrow. What they will talk about you later. And I like the song. If you hear the message very, very well. Maybe today bum bum bum bum bum bum bum bum. So make sure say you don't wait if you afford it to take care of it. And then for you waiting here, where the guy talks to you, hey, I don't worry, I love you. Wait for me, make her achieve that one until you finish. As you get who my talk say, come and marry me. If not, I'll go and marry somebody else. If you really love me, come. Calm down. Oh, God, also make you wait for him because witness is the plan in life. It is very, very important to make you plan yourself. 081-001-30349. 081-001-30349. I'll stay here for you and I ask you to send me that request, song request. No. Hey, look, I go look for that song for you. No worry, I go look for that for you. No worry. Nah. Okay, make a pick you just to call. Hello, good evening.
1: Hey,
0: yes. I know you hear you well. I know even the hear you well as you call me. The voice low. All right. Hello, good evening.
1: Hey,
0: I celebrate you, Baba. May I do here for you?
1: You don't play my son, boy. I know Morula.
0: Which one?
1: Anyone. Anyone.
0: All right. I'll go play out for you. All right, successful, Baba. Well, I'll go play out for you. All right, 081-001-30349. The number, where you go take a call me, send a message, and then I go do them for you just as you want. All right, okay, it's a make a play you, and in La Omorura, it's a lady, All right, to make I just play this one in the key for good or general. The more song, it always they day interesting to me because they're not like fight and like warning. 081-001-30349. 081-001-30349. If you're here for me, I'll be here for you. Don't worry, I will make you come out for air to be together. All right, so send your song request. And then I go play them for you, no matter what, because you deserve them. Look at that guy. I see there for you. Make a pick this call first. Hello, good evening.
1: Hello, Jama.
0: Hello? Hey, your network. Hello?
1: Hello?
0: Okay, I come back.

I said. Eventiva. All right, my pop Nigeria FM 102.7, and the song of Ayla Omowura, that one. I hope you enjoy that one. Me, I enjoy. I'm not gonna lie, I enjoy it. I'm my Nigeria FM 102.7. This program, the only thing I have, because I'm not saying I don't hold like that too. Yes, but no, say after the request for that song, it give me goosebumps, it give me memory, because I love music. Better music, you know. Then they give us music back then. When we say you go feel the vibe, you go feel every you know, message or prayer, or you know, inside one song, and now you go get time 08100130349 08100130349. So, yeah, I hope you enjoy that one. Because I like something too, the place much more underneath. All right, so you said I can play with the song of Sunny Okosu. Yes, so Which Way Nigeria. Thank you so much. I don't expect this message since, and I will play it for you right now.

0: Would you wear it to go?
1: I know
0: what God. Oh yeah.
1: I want to know.
0: I want to know.
1: I feel everybody.

0: which way to go.
1: I know I'm part of the
0: people.
1: Oh, yeah. I want to know.
0: I want to know.
1: Which way Nigeria
0: started to go. Many years after independence, we still find it hard to start. How long shall we be patient before we reach

0: I want to know.
1: Yes, I want to know. Every little thing that goes wrong, we start to blame the government. We know everything that goes wrong because we are part of the government. Let's save Nigeria so Nigeria won't die.
0: Which way to go?
1: Inefficiency and indiscipline is ruining the country now. Corruption here, there, and everywhere. Inflation is soaring high. Let's save Nigeria.

0: Oh, sure, sure. I want to know. Yes, I want to know.
1: When I get
0: it, we made mistakes during the oil pump, not knowing that was our doom.

0: way to Red Imperial.
1: Yes, I want to go. Our ambition to be millionaires is running the country down. We all want to be millionaires and to live in the air. Oh, let's save Nigeria so Nigeria will die.
2: Original Niger.

All right, yes, so now the time to work out right now. I need to come out on top of this level because, but don't worry, I will still play the song. You know what? I will play for you. But 6 minutes work out was 8 o'clock. Make I pick this last call. Hello, good evening. Hello, I don't pick your call. Oh. I know, you at all. Your network no good at all. If you send me voice note on WhatsApp, you can hear me. Please send me voice. I know they hear you. Make I not waste your call card. I beg. Yes, I beg. If they hear me, just send me message on top WhatsApp. Or make come off where you day. Because the network no good for that part. Your number end with 693. Just send me WhatsApp message right now, and then I'll make you send me message on this number also. I will read them out and I will play them for you. All right, 08100130349. I come back, make a play all the requests we did. I will go into it now, into the news. Yes, so we will give us I will give you more information on as the Apple for inside Nigeria, which happened this week, which in the happened inside government and every 08100130349. All right, so yes, yeah, so I won't play this song because the picking will call me on behalf of Papa, so they can give many people by who by Adekunle Gold and then Yinka Ayefele. I will play you the song right now. So I did dedicate this song to Soji and in Pekin. Yes, because I don't pronounce the Pekins, I will play the song. You know, be like sick. I don't play other. All right, I see there for you, and I go. So all the requests we don't dig here, we will be old school. I will play all of the song one after each. Yes, and I will give you all the information.

we dey put so much effort. We know they break. We know they take break. Hmm? I beg, take a break. Hmm? Take the break and they just relax a bit. Hmm? If they do something and then you know they see results, drop and make you take walk. You know, just take a walk. Move that far from that thing. Just move far from that thing. So you know it's there. Make I just take a deep breath. Hmm? It gets one of our listeners. We come on Friday. Make I just talk him now. That man, they always encourage me. I look him on Friday like this, and I talk to God. This one are evidence of hard work. You know, everything they do rosy to us now. You understand? Everything they do rosy now. But, you know, we know this, the things we in go through. Now, the surface of the rosiness we they see now. But a lot of hard work they there. I look at him on Friday like that. I say, this is evidence of hard work. You know, make person come outside the country. Eh? We be saying, suppose, find the chillax, in the relax. But even as in the chill, as in the relax right now, in carry markets come Nigeria. You understand? I can see this one, a person we get mind. See, you know, what in there? Come rain, come shine. I no go be lazy person. We go out tonight, go see different lazy youths. Yes, we get lazy youths. We get lazy you. Plenty lazy you. People say they can't turn begging to hobby. That beggy can't turn them to mad. Some can't turn them to person you're mad. Again, one particular. Two of them like that for my area, for my guru bus stop. I go look them like this. A guy, hey, So you wait there, wait, they do something. I beg. No, just give up. Give it a little try. Push. No look your mistake. Oh, now your mistake will be your story. Because if you don't make that mistake, how you want to tell your story? If you don't make that mistake, how you want to contact? If you tell you say, how did you make it? Now that story is sweet pass. How did you get here? If you talk your story, go, you know, you go there and you go there happy to talk your story. Say, I burnt bridges. I burnt candles. Because you've written, you'll be champion. Now, I did ask you, we did here, say, why you won't give up? If you don't think about them, now, think about them. Why you start waiting, you don't start. Look for one person who could encourage you. Think about one person who don't make them. Maybe say, make them legit, maybe say, in a legit way. Yeah? Encourage yourself through that person. Look for mentor. Not be all mentor you go dey close to. Make I just tell you now. Not be all mentors you go dey close to. Some mentors, they don't go even know your papa. They don't even know your mama. They don't know you. But if you go read their story, you go dey encouraged. You understand? And at the same time, I know, see, there's nothing you want. There's nothing where you want to tell me. You cannot do anything outside God. Anything where they do, always, they put everything to God and yes, like ballistic, like vicious. I love you. All right, so I'm gonna play this song, and this song will make me give out my recharge card. If you know who sing, just send me WhatsApp message 081-00-130-349. 081-00-130-349.

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2: 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I come up for inside the studio. Yes, I don't see all your response and don't see your response. 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But on behalf of more persons, make I give you recharge card. Mayowa, if you hear me right now, Mayowa, just send, you don't need to call, you don't need my card, you don't need my card already. So just send your WhatsApp message. So just put your name, Mayowa. Yes, put your name there, Mayowa, and then put your number. We won't make a recharge for you. Congratulations to you, Mayowa. Yes, automatically, you don't win my recharge card. And I come back again tomorrow morning by 6 o'clock. I will be here tomorrow to give you with the Sunday best with legalistic legacies. All right, so you're back to talk. Say, oh, my, yo, Namason, Castle, yo, Kajisi, Shego. Before I carry you into church again, bye for now. I don't top Instagram if I talk. I don't top Instagram F E M M Y O N A I R. F E M M Y O N A I R. I don't top Instagram FME on air. Yes. And the Niger FM also we did on top Instagram. Niger FM Nigeria. We did on top Instagram. 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We did on top Instagram. If you listen to us live and direct anyway, where you did download our app also. And then we go with it. You're going to hear us loud and clear anywhere where you do. We know they far from you. Over sea, under sea, in the sea, anywhere. All right. So, Mayowa, I expect your number on top of WhatsApp. All right. Bye for now. Let us die a little because see, the best song, they come down anywhere from you.
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0: 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Yeah, and I did chill for your favorite Ninja FM 102.7. Don't touch that guy. Stay tuned. So let's start say so. 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

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Well, it's erosion. What you find, I'm on two. But you call up without giving you up. And then live it. Twist up, twist, twist, twist, twist, twist, twist, twist, twist, twist, twist, twist, twist, twist, twist, twist, twist, twist, twist, twist, twist, twist, twist, twist, twist, twist, twist, twist, 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

0: one. 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So make you know they do anyhow. 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
1: Brother, I know what you're going through. I understand there's a man you get planned and you won't do many things for those around you. You try, but the pressure, they drown you. You feel bad when you don't follow through. All of the aspirations and the dreams we don't come through. Such is the life of a man. You carry on his burden and it's killing you inside. You get company, my brother. You know if you do this life on your own. You get friends and G's, my brother.

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Which one you want some? Family, they call you. They make you function. Nobody, they ask you whether you don't talk. If you say you no get money, some of them no go believe. Not the things we didn't see, not the life we didn't live. They say we gots be strong, but the pain is much. They say man only cry, but we cry a lot. Sometimes the tears not to shake you. Sometimes the tears not to just look up. You get company, my brother. You know if we do this life on your own. You get friends and G's, my brother. I no go let you run, I'm alone, oh. You be brotherly,

0: brotherly. Me and you, they brotherly. Cause we be brotherly.
1: My father told me when I was around today.
2: Yeah.
1: He took me to the river, set me down to pray.
2: Yeah.
1: Right there in the water to the sound of pain.
2: Yeah.
1: From the muddy, fashioned me a crown of clay.
2: Yeah.
1: That's why no one can never take the sound away.
2: Yeah.
1: Took me to the water, set me down to pray.
2: Yeah.
1: And right there by the river to the sound of pain.
2: Yeah.
1: From the muddy, fashioned
3: me. Welcome to the bloodline of the black kings. Real life, black scenes, the black church, black thoughts, black sins. Uganda, Bobby Wine, magazines, newsflash, but old news like sins. We can't speak, judge me, my genes are sort of so okay, strong but okay, quite mean, but you can't hold